You thought it was a one-time thing? 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

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How should it? 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How should it? 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How should it? How should it? How should it? 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Eh? How should it? Eh?

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2: Thank you very much. And so now I'm going to play this song. This song comes deep down from the bottom of my heart, because it's a song that talks about the racial discrimination that is happening between blacks and whites. You see, when we read in the Bible about the creation of the earth, the Bible tells us that man was created in the image of God, but it does not tell us whether God was white, black, colored, Indian, or whatever. When I see a black man, I see the image of God. I see a white man, I see the image of God. I see an Indian, I see the image of God. Colored and everybody, we are the images of God. God is one. That is why we are His children. We've got to be together as one. The only thing that is keeping us apart is apartheid. And so tonight we are going to bury apartheid 69 feet down and put up a very big rock. This one now is called Together as One.

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3: Good morning to you. This is the news update brought to you with the kind compliments of GK Insurance and Massey Stores. Public discussion continues to grow over the way sickness benefit claims are processed by the National Insurance Corporation after the corporation revealed a 130% increase in claims over the past decade. According to the NIC, sickness benefit claims rose from 11,996 between 2013 and 2014 to 25,594 between 2021 and 2022, with projections suggesting the figure could reach nearly 59,000 within the next 4 years if the trend continues. The increase has sparked debate among citizens, employers, and medical professionals over eligibility requirements and the sustainability of the system. The NIC has since clarified that sickness benefits are paid only when contributors are medically unable to work because of their own illness or disability. The issue also drew attention from the St. Lucia Medical and Dental Association after discussions surrounding claims supported by Code Z63, which officials say relates to social or family circumstances rather than medically diagnosed conditions. Health officials are urging the public to act quickly when dealing with bedbug infestations, warning that early detection and proper treatment remain essential in preventing the insect from spreading. The renewed public focus on bedbug management follows a recent outbreak at the Dr. Betty Wells Urban Polyclinic, which forced a temporary closure of the facility for treatment and cleaning. According to health authorities, bedbugs often hide in furniture, bedding, wall cracks, and upholstery, making thorough inspections critical in controlling outbreaks. Officials say early signs such as bite marks, blood stains on sheets, and insects hidden in seams should not be ignored. The Ministry of Health says treatment and monitoring efforts remain ongoing at the polyclinic whilst encouraging the public to seek professional assistance once infestations are suspected. The relocation of vendors at the Castries Vendors Arcade continues to generate mixed reactions as redevelopment work moves forward at the facility. While some vendors previously raised concerns about the short notice given to vacate the arcade, information gathered during a follow-up visit indicated that discussions surrounding the transition had been ongoing for nearly 2 years. Officials also noted that priority placement in the new facility with being influenced by vendors' payment status, with some individuals reportedly falling behind on rental and other required payments, while several vendors expressed the frustration over uncertainty surrounding relocation arrangements and customer access. Others acknowledged that redevelopment plans had been communicated well in advance and said they were preparing to adapt to the changes. This has been the news update brought to you with the kind compliments of GK Insurance and Massey Stores.
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It's your truly the big guy. Yes, I'm in the building. Alongside me is the one and only Selector Jerry. Hey, you can link me on the WhatsApp platform at 718-554-1005. That number again is 718-554-1005. Hey, for those of you already at the JOB, much love to you. And as you go through your day, remember, don't let anybody steal your joy, your peace, or your happiness. And the only opinion of you that matters is the one of yourself. So as you go through the day, don't let anybody bad mind you. And have a productive day, yes? Let's head back to the music right now.

And let's head over to the WhatsApp platform. Hey, this one says, good morning and blessing. Hey, big up to area code 407. Big up yourself. And this one says, grand rising, big guy. Have a blessed day. And it's coming from Pinky. So, Pinky, big up yourself. Good morning to you as well. Hey, big up to Francis Rob locked in. How you doing, darling? Hope all is well. Hey, Miss Muffin, a lovely ladies, good morning. Hope you'll have a wonderful and productive day today.

Cindy. Cindy Felix, good morning. How are you doing, darling? Hope all is well. It's 38 minutes after the hour of 10 o'clock. Back to the music right now.

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0: hopeless feeling.
1: Hey, this one says, good morning, blessed morning to you, big guy. Send and get well soon to Marlon. Coming from Nana and Leola.
0: That's all there is to know.
1: Good morning, ladies. Leola, big up yourself as well.
0: That's all I want to say.
1: Good morning, Nana.

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2: 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Stay connected

Very special good morning goes out to Miss Shirley over in Joselle. Good morning to you, darling. Empress Bobo, big up yourself as well. And much love goes out to Diana as well. 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

And it's about 17 minutes to the hour of 12 o'clock. Remember, at 12 o'clock, we break for our midday news. But in the meantime, hey, some music for your listening pleasure.

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1: 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And Mindo Philip Park Gym set for major upgrade and renaming, honoring Coach Twatine.
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1: 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I am Daniela Edwin. Welcome to the Midday News Edition. 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Not forgetting those of you using the Hot 7 plug and play antenna, thank you for joining us. Public discussion continues to grow over the way sickness benefit claims are processed by the National Insurance Corporation after the corporation revealed a sharp increase in claims over the past decade. The disclosure has sparked widespread reaction from citizens, medical professionals, and employers, with many weighing in on eligibility requirements and the growing pressure on the system.
7: According to the National Insurance Corporation, sickness benefits claims increased by 130% between the periods of 2013 to 2014 and 2021 to 2022, rising from 11,996 claims to 25,594. The corporation also projected that if the trend continued, claims could climb to nearly 59,000 within the next 4 years. The figures fueled public debate surrounding how claims are assessed and approved, particularly in cases involving personal, social, or family-related circumstances. In response, the National Insurance Corporation moved to clarify that sickness benefits are paid only when contributors are medically unable to work because of their own illness or disability. The issue also drew attention from the St. Lucia Medical and Dental Association, which noted that the NIC had informed the St. Lucia Chamber of Commerce that claims supported solely by code Z63 would not qualify for payment, since the clarification relates to social and family circumstances rather than a diagnosed medical condition.
8: Sickness benefit shall be payable to an insured person who is rendered temporarily incapable of work as a result of a specific disease or a physical or mental disablement, which is not an employment injury, nor caused by habitual use of alcoholic liquor, narcotics, or drugs other than those taken under the prescription of a registered medical practitioner.
7: The NIC said that while medical certificates are required to support all claims, benefits are only approved where there is evidence of a medically certified decrease or disablement under Regulation 29 of the NIC Act.
8: Consequently, NIC wishes to remind contributors that sickness benefits will not be paid where claims reference social, personal, or family circumstances of a contributor rather than his or her specific disease or disablement.
7: The corporation maintains that the clarification is intended to ensure public understanding of how sickness benefits are processed as discussions continue over the increasing number of claims being submitted each year. For 7TV News, Josiah Bisset reporting.
1: The relocation of vendors at the Castries Vendors Arcade is drawing mixed views as redevelopment work continues in the area. Early concerns suggested vendors were given only 2 weeks to move. However, information gathered during a follow-up visit paints a more detailed picture.
0: With crews hard at work tearing down the almost 30-year-old craft market, new information suggests that contrary to earlier complaints that vendors were only given 2 weeks to vacate the premise, they were in fact informed about the relocation approximately 2 years ago. As for the transition to the new facility, some vendors say their colleagues have fallen short by not meeting their rent obligations.
9: The vendors don't need no compensation because that gives them notice from long time ago. What compensation do? They don't want no money, nothing. It's just y'all had the money, y'all don't pay it. All right, even me too, no problem. It could be she, it could be that one, it could be anybody. But vendors, they had enough money for them to. I don't know if they was paying, if they was not paying. But I wish they would have come back there, but I don't know. It's the PM we have to face and said that.
0: Solidifying the claim, another vendor says the discussion should also include accountability.
10: I myself was there selling, and I don't have a problem. You understand me? I don't have a problem. The problem with some people, they don't like to pay their rent. But you have to pay your rent. The government have city council to pay. They have workers to pay. They have people to come and clean the arcade. They have to pay. Why you don't want to pay your rent? There you making the money if you owe courts. If you have to pay your loan. If you have to pay anything, is there you making your daily bread. So why you don't want to pay? So you just want to come in government business, sell your stuff. When you finish sell, put your money in your bag. Tomorrow morning, you run by the Chinese, you buy back again, you come back and sell again, and you don't want to pay your rent? I'm not supporting that at all. You must pay your rent. You understand? But I hope when they go next side, they pay their rent, because a lot of us will not go next side. Because government cannot be doing that. Let me tell you that. As a matter of fact, Dr. Kenny Anthony gave us 2 years free, not to pay nothing. When Frederick Cabin signed, he did the same thing. He give us about a year, I think, or even 7 or 4 weeks not to pay. Even when there are some people that was owing, he said, go and clear your bills December, and you just pay 1 month December, and you have nothing to pay again. Imagine, they still didn't go out and pay. If you owe him $60, he said, pay it, and then the rest of the money you have to owe, you just don't have to pay it again. Even that, they don't want to pay. So what do you expect?
0: While some vendors remain concerned about the transition, others say they recognize the value of the work now taking place. One vendor, who said she had been vending for 26 years, expressed appreciation for the new development, while also reflecting on the changes taking place around her.
11: What you see the government is doing to the vendors' arcade, breaking it down and then to build something nice for us, I'm really, really appreciating that from you, government. Reason why? I myself went on a cruise this year, February 2nd, in the different baby sisters, you know, on MSC. And it was really a shame to me when I saw the different ports. Beautiful, beautiful. And it is the same contractors that is doing that here for us. So I'm applauding the government and the people, whoever responsible for building there. And in order, as the word of God says, Christ had to take out the new covenant, the old covenant, and to bring himself the new one. So in order, you have an old place, you have to break it to get something new. And I am really thankful to God because I know God say he himself rule in the kingdom of men. And I know God have a hand in that. So I just want to thank you all and thank you for the government of St. Lucia.
0: The Castries Vendors Arcade has long served as a commercial space for small vendors, many of whom depend on daily sales to support themselves and their families. For now, the issue reflects a delicate balance between redevelopment, vendor livelihoods, and accountability in the management of public spaces. I'm Christopher Lobi reporting for Hot 7 TV News.
1: As celebrations of African heritage continue across the island, members of ICAR visited students to highlight the importance of embracing African pride, culture, and identity.
7: The Ayanola Council for the Advancement of Rastafari visited Bokash Secondary School on May 20th, where members delivered a presentation to students highlighting the importance of African heritage and cultural identity. The initiative came as the government of St. Lucia continued efforts to place greater emphasis on African history within the national school curriculum.
12: Today is just a remarkable day for us as our first school in which we get to educate about African liberation. It is something that has been existing through ICA, but now that ICA has combined and invited Pan-African people on board with the organization, we are now pulling forces together to strengthen our education and awareness of Africa, Africa liberation, and Pan-Africanism. Today we're here at the Bokash Secondary School, which is, we hope, is just one of our first schools that we get to visit and put this remarkable presentation on in commemoration with African Liberation Day.
7: Students were exposed to various aspects of African history, song, and culture, while also embracing the message that African identity and heritage were beautiful and worthy of pride.
13: They will be engaged with, among other things, our presenter. We do have artifacts on display, African literature. We have masks that represent our ancestors in the way they portrayed themselves to, you know, the known world and to the people that lived before. And we also just going to be talking to the children on a very human level, trying to get into their minds in order that they see the importance that they have towards the future.
7: As part of the observance of African Liberation Day on May 25th, the group hosted an island-wide event aimed at encouraging public participation and cultural unity. During the week, members also visited several schools to further promote awareness of African heritage and the importance of embracing African identity.
14: So we would like to take this opportunity to invite the whole of St. Lucia to come down to VA4 on the 30th of May, that's the last Saturday of the month, where we will stage a fantastic event to mark African Liberation Day this year. May, of course, the day itself is the 25th, but it's a holiday, so we want it to also be part of a fundraising activity. So we are actually having a grand event on the 30th at the VA4 Town Square. It will take the form of a march, and the march is focused on youth on youth violence, the condemnation of youth on youth violence. And we believe that the youth should treat each other with more respect and be more loving and kind towards each other. So it's a march against violence and also to bring a greater awareness towards African Liberation Day.
7: ICAR stated that it was important for students to learn their heritage, noting that many cultural traditions and customs were gradually disappearing. The group expressed hope that the initiative would provide a more effective way for students to understand who they were and where they come from. For Hot 7 TV News, Josiah Bisset reporting.
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1: Welcome back. The Minto Phillip Park Training Gym is set to undergo major upgrades as part of efforts to transform it into a premier sporting facility. Upon completion of the renovations, the venue will also be renamed in honor of a prominent figure in the sporting community who has made significant contributions to the development of sports.
7: The Minister for Youth Development and Sports, Honorable Kenson Kazimi, has announced that the newly renovated strength training gym in the Mindo Phillip Park in Marshaka Street will be named after former national athlete, coach, and sports pioneer Cuthbert Twatine Modis. Modis is remembered as one of St. Lucia's most respected track and field figures during his early career. He represented the country at regional and international competitions, winning several medals, awards, and setting national records.
19: I'm also looking forward to the official opening of the Cuthbert Modis Strength Training Center at the Mindo Phillip Park. Anybody who knows Twatine knows that he was always and is always big on strength training. You would see some videos of him along with Julian Alfred in that gym.
7: Beyond the track, Modis also served within the Ministry of Youth Development and Sports, where he made a meaningful contribution to St. Lucia's wider sports development agenda. His service to sports and community was formally recognized in 2024 when he was awarded the Le Piton Medal by the Governor General.
19: Albeit at that time, very, very ill-equipped for our fleets, but we've done a lot of work in ensuring that we have new, fresh equipment, brand new mirrors, and of course all the treadmills and the different things we need to strengthen our athletes. So very soon we will be opening that center in honor of Cuthbert Modis, who's continued to provide his service to young people in sport and overall development.
7: Minister Kazimi's decision to name the renovated gym after Modis was seen as another sign of his commitment to staying connected with St. Lucia's sporting community and recognizing people who have helped build the country's sporting foundation. It also followed a similar move in Groseley, where the newly renovated Francis Babalistic Mini Stadium was named after the national sports icon. The stadium walls were also decorated with the names of local sports figures from different disciplines, reflecting the minister's appreciation for those who have contributed to the development of sport in St. Lucia. For 7TV News, Josiah Bissett reporting.
1: Health officials are urging the public to take swift action when dealing with bedbugs, warning that early detection and proper treatment remain critical in preventing infestations from spreading. The renewed focus on bedbug management comes following a recent outbreak at the Dr. Betty Wells Urban Polyclinic, which forced the temporary closure of the facility for cleaning and treatment.
7: The Ministry of Health, Wellness and Nutrition says bedbugs can spread rapidly if not identified and treated early, particularly in high traffic environments where large numbers of public move through daily. Officials explain that the insects often hide in mattresses, furniture, cracks in the wall and upholstery, making professional inspection an important part of eliminating infestations. Chief Environmental Health Officer Ernie Pierre said the most effective response includes early identification through cleaning, targeted treatment, and continuous monitoring of affected spaces. He also encouraged members of the public to pay attention to signs such as bite marks, bloodstains on bedding, or insects hidden in furniture seams.
20: They are not known more or less to carry a lot of diseases, but it can cause the bites. You can have bite marks, you could have rash, it can may cause and severe cases, allergic reactions, of course, which of physicians can perhaps prescribe something for. Bedbugs can be very, very hardy and sometimes can develop resistance to chemicals that are being used. And of course, it therefore means sometimes, depending on the use and reuse of chemicals, it can become ineffective in the treatment of bedbugs.
7: The issue gained national attention this week after a bedbug infestation was confirmed at the Dr. Betty Wells Urban Polyclinic. The discovery prompted the temporary closure of the medical facility while the Environmental Health Division and Vector Control Unit carried out inspections and treatment exercises. Officials noted that the insects may not have originated at the polyclinic itself, explaining that the facility serves a large number of patients from across the island each day, increasing the likelihood of accidental transfer from carried out inspections and treatment exercises. Officials noted that the insects may not have originated at the polyclinic itself, explaining that the facility serves a large number of

0: We are building redundancy within our system to continue to monitor and to treat, because it does not mean that a one-time treatment may necessarily solve the problem in its entirety, because it can be coming from community and other areas and come into the facility. So we need to bear that in mind.
1: The Minister of Health says treatment and monitoring efforts remain ongoing, while encouraging the public to remain vigilant and seek professional assistance if infestations are suspected. For OZ7TV News, Josiah Bisset reporting.
2: The takeover tent is celebrating 45 years of Calypso excellence with a pre-holiday show at the National Cultural Center, highlighting the art form's role in preserving culture, addressing social issues, and developing new talent.
3: The takeover tent is marking 45 years of Calypso excellence, celebrating a legacy built on music, commentary, and cultural preservation. Organizers say the milestone is not only a celebration of longevity, but also a reminder of the role Calypso continues to play in documenting St. Lucian society.
4: For me personally, the fact that I've been in the vanguard and ensuring that we maintain and sustain it, it's a joy and a privilege for me. Having seen being in an organization that has lasted so long, we have done it. So it actually means that we have actually created the history in doing it. So for us, it is very significant for me personally and for the entire body.
3: Over the years, Calypso has grown beyond entertainment, serving as a powerful voice on social, political, and economic issues.
4: Well, always remember that Calypso is the voice of the people, and as long as we have people, we will always have persons who are going to defend it, and that's exactly what the Calypsonians actually do on an annual basis. And what we notice is that this thing about the society, this thing that things about that is affecting. And when we go down the line in terms of historical, and if you were to be able to research, what you'd actually see, a lot of the problems that we have in society is, okay, they have actually been addressed by the Calypsonians from a number of years. I mean, I'm looking at Calypsos from the 70s and so on. And a lot of those Calypsos are still relevant because of what is happening. So what I'm actually seeing or trying to drive is the fact that have the policy makers, persons in authority in terms of directing our social policy, economic policy, if they have been listening to a lot of those songs, even when we begin the crime thing and so on, had they been listening to the Calypso, a lot of those things were already been addressed, and the solutions are actually in those songs that Calypsonians have actually over the years.
3: The takeover tent traces its roots to the early 1980s, when it was formed as a platform for people to speak directly to the issues affecting society. Decades later, organizers say the mission remains the same: to develop the art form, support new performers, and keep Calypso alive for future generations.
4: We have a responsibility to what is happening in society, and that is why we continue to pave and push and make the younger ones understand what is happening. And the only way that we could do that is by ensuring that we have workshops and different things for them. And as I said earlier, that is what TOT is about. So even then, we have to make them understand the seriousness of it, the responsible role that they have in society, and the general population is looking up to them because, as we said, Calypso is the voice of the people. There's a good responsibility. They are creators, creatives. God himself is a creator, and he created those good minds and so on. And the work that we are doing is actually the talent that he has given us. So with that, we have a responsibility to ensure that the legacy of Calypso continues.
3: The event will also honor a long-standing member who is celebrating 40 years in the season, while performers such as John Gotti and Teddison John are also expected to appear.
4: There's always expectation, there's always a bump, and we will not disappoint them, especially in our 45th year anniversary. And also bearing in mind that one of our longest members who have remained loyal, steadfast with the tent, is celebrating his 40th anniversary in the season, and our team is actually centered around him and the magnificent contribution that he has made. And one of the things that I would like to highlight is that Herb Black, of course, everybody know, is one who is what we call a complete Calypsonian, because he writes, he composes his melodies, he arranges and so on.

0: there are very few Calypsonians that actually write for themselves. And Herb Black, you know, is the total package. A lot of us just think of him as a Calypsonian. And when we talk about the Calypso writers and so on, but Herb Black is right up there.
1: The anniversary celebrations will include the pre-holiday show at the National Cultural Center on Sunday, the 24th, from 8 p.m. Admission is $25. The show will feature a mix of veteran performers, younger Calypsonians, and school-level talent. I'm Christabel Obi reporting for Hot 7 TV News. 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
3: And this is your Midday Weather Report for today, the 21st of May, 2026. Your forecaster, Emmanuel Descott. Present weather at Uranora Airport is cloudy with light showers. Present weather at GFL Charles Airport is partly cloudy. Present temperature at Uranora Airport is 30 degrees Celsius or 86 degrees Fahrenheit. Last time minimum temperature at Uranora Airport was 25 degrees Celsius or 77 degrees Fahrenheit. Relative humidity at Uranora Airport is 69%. Winds at Uranora Airport is blowing from the east at 25 miles per hour or 41 kilometers. Rainfall in the 24-hour period that ended at 8 a.m. today at Uranora Airport, 0.7 millimeters, and at JFL Charles Airport, 0.6 millimeters. Total rainfall for the month of May so far at Uranora Airport, 44.9 millimeters, and at JFL Charles Airport, 24.7 millimeters. Sunset today at 6:25 p.m. and sunrise tomorrow at 5:35 p.m. Forecast for St. Lucia valid for the next 24 hours. Winds will be blowing from the east near 22 miles per hour or 35 kilometers. Weather, partly cloudy skies, becoming cloudy at times with a few showers. Marine forecast for seas in a 25 mile or 40 kilometer radius of St. Lucia. Tides for the Castries Harbour, low at 2 p.m. and high at 8:44 p.m. Tides for Beaufort Bay, low at 3:27 p.m. and high at 9:51 p.m. Seas moderate to locally rough with waves and easterly swells 5 to 7 feet or 1.5 to 2.1 meters. Small craft operators and sea bathers should exercise caution due to locally rough sea. Forecast for the Lesser Antilles. Partly cloudy skies becoming cloudy at times with a few scattered showers. The tropical weather outlook. The Atlantic high pressure system will maintain moderate to brisk easterly winds and locally rough seas over and around our region during the next few days. Patches of low-level clouds drifting along the wind flow will cause some showers over parts of the Lesser Antilles during the next 24 hours. Tropical cyclone formation is not expected over the tropical Atlantic during the next 7 days. And once again, your forecast for St. Lucia, winds will be blowing from the east near 22 miles per hour or 35 kilometers. Weather, partly cloudy skies, becoming cloudy at times with a few showers. And this was your Midday Weather Report for today, the 21st of May, 2026. 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
1: What do I mean? 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
1: Yeah.
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2: 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Yeah, cool with that?
0: Mm-hmm. Mm-hmm. Just... Yo, Bob, give me a pin.
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2: 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All right.

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Yes, indeed, Winside 15 Minutes sponsored by our friends over at CBN. Have you played? 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

And this is where we bring the curtain down on the 15 minutes sponsored by our friends over at CBN. Remember the Super 6 jackpot, $220,000. Go purchase your ticket right now. I tell you right now. You must be in it to win it. So, the question is, have you played? Hey, this is where we jump into 15 minutes, sponsored by Carnival Management Planning Committee.

Oh, yes, indeed, the man, Candy Kitty, he's in the building. Yes, he's under control right now.

It's about 2 minutes to the hour of 2 o'clock. My time is here. It was a pleasure being in the company this Thursday. I'll be back here tomorrow, God's willing, same time, 10 to 2. Hey, for the country Friday. As I'm about to take my leave, always remember that before you try and change the world, you gotta change yourself. It all starts with the man in the mirror. You'll continue to enjoy the rest of your Thursday afternoon. I now make way for Mr. Jordan.

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Yes, indeed. And with that, the big guy just left the building.

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0: 찌르기
1: This has ended, ended. It's just about 15 minutes after 2 in the afternoon. It's your Supreme Sound Hot FM, the Crazy Mix Party Central. And of course, you know we're juggling solution, right? It's Thursday. A 21 day in the month of May already. Somebody say today's Friday.
2: Friday.
1: Yeah, that's, you know, this Thursday with me. Thursday to Friday. Thursday. I need something to quench my thirst. Yeah, the platform is simple, you know, 718-554-1013.

0: C'est la vie, messieurs. 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Et tite. 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
1: Candy Kid in the building.
0: And of course, yours, you're the Mr. Jordan. Let me say how we're going to us. 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Et M. Kevin, bon après-midi.

0: Yeah, because it's for the Mother's Day celebration, boy. French Connection, Russian Connection, and the kid in the building, Ray.
1: And the kid in the

we know what happened over there in Yahel. If I want to give my piece on that, let me tell you. That's why I can't be a police. But you know what? They say innocent until proven guilty. But by the people's court,

So I gotta send some love to a young lady, right? Her birthday was yesterday, right? Yeah, and I missed the opportunity to send her a video.

9th. Furious Sufre, get ready to be coming your way. And again, folks, to register, you can do so via the PeterBear.com site, simply PeterBear.com, or again, 287-7622. 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

say we are represented by Heineken, me say Road to Budapest. We got the crew again, the good boy. Jules and Jones. To Budapest, yes. We're from one of the winners yesterday. And of course, the brand manager. And of course, we got some more prizes to be won with Heineken. Scan the QR code. Add that number underneath that. Wait, wait, the stopper, wait, let's go. You want me to stop on the cover? Yeah, the stopper, wait, let's go on it, yeah. Put in the entry form and send it to me, see, send it. So you got that super set to be won. Not to mention that huge television screen from Quartz. Also, on the day somebody could win themselves a PlayStation 5. Yeah. As you are well aware of, the game will be held earlier than usual. Of course, back in the day, we'd have game at 2 o'clock in the afternoon, but right now it's 11 o'clock in the morning. We link it up. And this time we head to the Sofre Mini Stadium. The viewing party is there from 11 o'clock in the morning. So get ready for the Heineken UEFA Champions League final. PSG, Arsenal. Gotta pause. More information after this.

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3: Hey, just about 6 until the hour. Of what? 5 o'clock. Fantastic. I'm, of course, just to remind you guys, we're representing, yes, for Flo. We got some new music dropping now. I wonder who these guys are, but take a listen. You tell me who you think they are. You tell me who you think they are. I learned something. Somebody right there. New music dropping now. And two fellas on that radio. Who that is, boy? Who that is? Let it play.

0: 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There we go. There we go, me see. Just so. That's a lot. And Mr. I, the fun machine.
1: Tell them. See who pass on the moon. Live in a
2: bear. 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New music dropping now.

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0: 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LS old scribes and Pharisees. Your old barbed wire crawlers, old jack spiners. And your business.
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join your afternoon. I bet you know what's been happening down on the other side of town. They say no protests are happening, right? Is there no protests? All right, then. You need authorization to have a protest. All right. Let's keep it flowing, Mr. DJ. Just to remind you at 5:30 Hot Vibes. We got the lovely, I gotta get it right, you know, Ketina. Right. Yeah. K-E-Y. Key. I got it. Let's go.

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Real bad influence, but true. First thing first, me buy me food. The kind of truck she just put down. What you want, sir? Yeah. Tell girls, hold their man. Location, here to give. I don't understand, the two of us got to hook it up because I'm an ex-man using love and I'm a side chick. God help us, Lord. Coming from a picture, them, I got some of you. You're too. I'll train a couple of men in them kind of style. So what I go do, father? I encourage my daughter to have two men. And my son goes to get that? Nah. For the girls? Nah. Still. That's just not my dread. Look now, dear bless, woman giving heat and run. Lord help me. Could I get in on my feelings? Come, come, come, come, come, come, come, give me a heat and just run. I, as is you. I'll walk with you, my G. Yeah, heat and run. Yeah, man. We did only one like a deal. Yeah, hit and run. Next generation.

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And yes, we're taking insurance, though.

0: 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EJ Dale, shall we pause to record more after this?
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0: Welcome, yes. It's a first day. Now, let me make sure I think I get it right. K-E-Y, so it's Ketina. All right? All right. You see, I got to
1: call
0: make
1: me
0: sure.
1: KK.
0: Yeah.
1: And Ketina coming out one time.
0: Yeah, so Ketina.
1: Yes,
0: Jordan. To maintain that standard. Walk on, KK.
1: There you go. I did good. I did good. I did good.
0: What's going on?
1: Well, work, music. This is why I'm here.
0: Work and music. How was family life?
1: Family life is amazing.
0: Mm.
1: See young my Jigga. Seed right there.
0: Young Jigga.
1: Very proud of
0: massive
1: him.
0: Massive water. All right. So, 2026, you're back on the scene.
1: Yes.
0: And I know your tent is about to be about to launch.
1: Yes.
0: Again, yeah, we're back.
1: Yes.
0: The KKKs.
1: Yes, sir. KPT. Yeah, right.
0: So let's talk a bit about that before we jump into, where we are today.
1: Yes. So KPT, well, Jordan, could you believe it? From the first day we launched and you hosted our all-white.
0: Four years,
1: but we turned five now, like our fifth season.
0: Already?
1: Yep. It's our fifth season in this Kaiso thing. And that's what I realized. Every time I watch my son, I see him getting old.
0: Stop it. Don't be like that.
1: Yes. But yeah, we turned five. It's our fifth season on Saturday. So it's a blue and white affair. Come on out. $25.
0: Mm-hmm.
1: Cultural Center, 8 p.m. The usual. Sweet Kaiso. And what they did this year, Brownie and Blaze put some soca on the outside. So instead of intermission, they call it transition. Because, you know, no eating and drinking on the inside.
0: Mm-hmm.
1: So when they have a little break after the first half, usually go outside in an intermission and get your drinks and stuff. So you don't have to be bored when you do that. There's entertainment there. The soca gods are going to grace the stage in our transition.
0: Yes, sir.
1: That's
0: now,
1: right.
0: I needed that soap to come out because the reason why I put that soaps in there is that which part you will be on, the inside or the outside?
1: I'm on the inside.
0: Right. So let's talk about the inside movie.
1: The way it is structured, it will be very difficult for me to go on the outside as well. Because you know Kaiso is two rounds,
0: mm-hmm.
1: so two songs. So when I'm on the stage doing Kaiso, it's going to be it'll be a little challenging for me to run backstage, go and change and get ready to go outside for the transition because it's no longer intermission, so we don't have that break. And then run back inside, change again to go ahead and try my second half. Like, it's going to be a lot. So, I'm just doing Kaiso.
0: So, let's just...
1: Brown might be troublesome and try and make me touch the mic, but...
0: Sure.
1: But Saturday, I am down to do Calypso.
0: All right.
1: Yes.
0: So when I get a little soup show in the track we're about to release this afternoon, I get a little soup show in that.
1: Yeah.
0: Come on now, man. That is why I push the pressure down.
1: But I will be performing that groovy song next week, Saturday, for sure. I will be on Soca Ultimate stage. They have Big Bad Soca at the pavilion. Yeah, the same $25, same 8 p.m. You know, it's a 10 vibe. So Soca Ultimate next week, Saturday, on the 30th of May. So I will be on that stage for a fact, doing the groovy aspect of it.
0: All right. Yes. So now you give me on the soup show now. The groovy track is out for 2026. Tell us a bit about that selection.
1: It's called Let Me Go.
0: Mm.
1: And it's produced by KB. Everybody, but back then people knew him as Private Six.
0: Mm-hmm.
1: Right, so KB is the producer, Viral Rhythms, I think that's the name of his company, Viral Rhythms. And it was written by Monster and recorded by Alpha, mixed and mastered by Swain. Alpha and I did some editing with the lyrics, just a minor tweaking, but the actual song was done by Monster.
0: So whatever boy on it then?
1: Yeah.
0: All them man involved in that segment. Then.
1: Yep.
0: The young lady. Of course, boy. That's a real one pot.
1: Yeah, that's a real one pot. That's right. A good one pot there.
0: And so is the title,
1: Let Me Go.
0: All right.
1: Yeah.
0: So big up the Monster on that piece right there. So what I will do is just allow you to more or less bust the track, my girl.
1: Yeah.
0: Live on the FM, hot vibes.
1: So, St. Lucia, this is Ketina. This is my song for my groovy for St. Lucia Carnival 2026. It is called Let Me Go.
0: Let's go.
1: Let's go.

0: All right.
1: Baby.
0: So now we're back in the Powell shitty, but it's okay.
1: I cannot keep.
0: Don't love you, let you go. Fellas, what's going on in 2026, boy? We getting plug, boy?
1: All right. But you just drive me
2: in. It's all love. It's all love.
0: Mm-hmm.
2: Men, that goes for men too, you know. If it's not right for you, Jordan, just leave that alone.
0: Someone was like the poison. Let's go, my G.
3: Now you see that, Jordan?

0: have a problem with these ladies inside of here, guys. But seriously?
1: Oh, I love you, baby. But you just drive me insane.
0: Hey, hot vibes. Don't love me, let me go, baby. Kitina, 26. Let's start now.

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We hear that. Yeah. For the fellas. Let me go. 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Go, go, go. 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

0: gotta listen. 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Yes. A little some in there, man.
1: I think that's what caught me. From all the list of rhythms that he sent me, I think that little French kind of vibe.
0: Yeah, bon appétit, Martinique. Obviously, that's all in French, just know.

0: 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Let me go. 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Is a question we ask you? Yeah, really?
1: Don't tie me down no more. If you don't love me, don't tie me down no more. If you don't love me,
0: Groovy Sugar 26.
1: I deserve better, that's
0: the lovely Miss Kitina.
1: Won't lie, I love you, baby.
0: Let me go.
1: Don't drive me insane.
0: Is your way, girl, back to your heart?
1: One way.

And that's why I'm against serious now. It gets very serious. So someone says I'm the Iroquois. He just says, I think the song is very fitting, especially given the recent tragedy. I can't wait to see Katina perform. Katina perform this one. All right. Interesting. Me insane. I cannot keep on waiting. Don't love me, let me go, please, and dance.

0: can tell her the same way she telling you can tell her to, you know. Don't get on as if you're slow, bedroom. Don't be shy. Do some nads. It's a girl. You're not good. Go. I'm good with you. People business. You don't love me, let me go see that. But then again, we have to ask, what is love?
1: But you just drive me in.
0: What defines love?
1: Cannot keep on waiting. And every day is the same. You don't
0: love me. Anyways, girl, love me. Girl, go.
1: If you don't love me, let me go.
0: Grab Gitina, you know, she got to explain that song later in her life. She must explain that song. Yes. You put on track, you know it. Okay. You okay there?
2: You always kill me when I come here, you know, Jordan.
0: I'm just saying, you have to explain sooner or later in life about that selection. Why?
2: It was fitting. He wrote it and I liked it. I know so many people are in, and it's not just relationships. I mean, there are friendships that have to end, but you just there because what? Like,
0: don't come borrow my clothes.
2: Any situation that you feel like you're not valued in, yeah, just walk away from that.
0: But true.
2: Yeah.
0: Life
2: on the whole. Yes.
0: Mm-hmm. Whatever, you can sleep like that, Michael, go with it, Michael. Yeah. I mean, you feel safe, whole and peace. But in a real life, love is love.
2: Yes.
0: Track nice. We have the writers, the producers. I tell you, that Buyo, we have there by, I think it's a copa.
2: It's a copa.
0: Azuk love.
2: Yeah.
0: It's important. Lovely tracks with that. So, platforms are like what? Turned up. Where can I find you? I need to follow you. I heard you for the first time. Girl, you're old. You're looking sexy. Where to find you?
2: Well, they can follow me on Facebook. It's my name, Kitina Remy. KEYTINNA. It's my same name on Instagram, YouTube. The music is on YouTube for sure. I'm not even sure if it has completely uploaded on the rest of the streaming platforms. But yes, it should be on all streaming platforms.
0: All right.
2: Yeah. All right.
0: So that's the handles, eh?
2: Just
0: K-E-Y.
2: T-I-N-N-A.
0: All right, love
2: it. It'll pull up.
0: Yeah, I kick you. Let me go ahead and pick up you, my girl, same speed. As a matter of fact, so you said you're going to the big house next week. When's that? I saw the post or the flyer somewhere.
2: Which one? Soca Ultimate?
0: Yeah, Ultimate, yes.
2: Yeah, Soca Ultimate is next week, Saturday.
0: Saturday.
2: Yeah, at the Pavilion. So but somebody? This week, Saturday, I'm at
0: KPT.
2: Okay, so.
0: Mr. Brown. Yeah, I work for you anyway. I know you live in. I go pass the information to the right people. Perform. But the track nice. Let me go, Mr. DJ. And that's just not the song nice way.
1: I love you, baby.
0: I said, je voudrais parler français, mademoiselle. Le cousin, écoutez-moi. Mais là, c'est pour.

0: in the love scene, for true. 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I'm fed up. Katie gives me one right now. She give me one right now, but I know you'll be doing Kaiso, but the next time I see you, we'll talk Kaiso, my girl. Is that possible?
1: Yeah.
0: We'll talk Kaiso after talk the performance. Yeah, because when I get that this weekend there, I have to do my homework. I'm looking forward to actually what's coming out in the commentary section of Calypso in 2026. Okay, so, yes. Yeah. Now, look, a thing just happened there, so I know. Probably writers might have to rewrite or put a full C or something.
1: Yeah, something will have something to
0: come true. Mm-hmm. And the radio don't nice at all. It's not nice. Missy, let me go, please, and tongues. I appreciate it. Sweet that you have the air. Any final words from you?
1: Go ahead and stream the music. Like the music. Follow my page. Request the music. And I want to say thank you to KPT, thank you to Soca Ultimates, Soup, Michael, big up Brown, Blaze, big up the producer, big up KB, Mysterio, Gareth as always, big up Swain, and Monster, big up yourself, Monster. Yeah. All right, big up you, Jordan. Now, thanks for having me here.
0: Pleasure is ours, but here I want to give you. I'll give you a power before you go.
1: Give to me.
0: So hear that. You know, after you shout everybody, they have one person you don't shout. You know, you get a power. You get a power for that later. So make sure you shout everybody. Don't leave here and you ain't shout nobody, because here will happen. So you come on the radio and you don't shout me. You're wrong for that, my girl. You know some people like that. Who you be? I know. I just put it in your spot.
1: Well, you see, we're talking about the songs, everything pertaining to the song and performances that I shouting out. It's too numerous to mention, Jordan. So
0: that's more like
1: we're boxing it. Yeah. So we're talking about Let Me Go. All hands that was in Let Me Go, and the purpose of Let Me Go is that's a shout out.
0: I'm gonna let you go now.
1: You understand? Yes, hi, Jordan.
0: You can go now. I'll let you go, sweetheart. I'm good with you. Okay, Tita.
1: Yeah.
0: Let

0: Oh, and Mysterio, I'm so good afternoon to you, sir. I'm conducting an interview or a conversation, but there you are, as usual. The suspect.
1: You know, you were right. I did miss one important there person in the big up, there in the shout out. Mm. Shout out to Arthur, King Arthur. Always.
0: You see it. I told you. Hey, we paused it for a cause. We shall return after these few words.
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0: All right, guys, it's just about to the hour of 6 o'clock. It says a show as Fast Food Place presents their one. So that's the first year anniversary. Show of Fast Food Place turns one. It's a country and old school party, right? And it's on Friday. This coming Friday, we celebrate no next Friday. I think it's next Friday, the 29th, right? Over at the Slasper Club House, that's the downtown Castries. From 6 p.m., music by DJ Steve, DJ Leroy, DJ Elton. We got Pete also on special, 2 for 5. It says 2 for 5. Then it says here, black and white, 2 for 12. Campari, 2 for 10. Lots of Eastern drinks on sale. Lots of prizes to be warm. Come celebrate our first year anniversary with us. It's coming Friday, or next Friday, the 29th of May. Showmas Fast Food Place, Slasper Clubhouse. We in the parking lot, you know, right downtown there? Yeah. Bring a friend. Let me toast to one. Well, guys, you love the life you live. I live a life that you love. Love many and trust few. Always remember to be nice to folks on the way up, because you just might meet or need them on the way down. It is nice to be important, but more important to be nice. We shall reconvene tomorrow at the same time. God willing. 206 The Crazy Mix, Mr. Jordan, DJ Taylor, and of course, my lovely ladies over at Hot FM. Yeah. Oh, yeah. Oh, yeah, boy. Dale, come fast. Come fast. Hold it back there. Yeah, Dale, I'll give me a soup sauce.
1: Yeah. From this morning, I wanted to reach out to the announcers. Yeah, Wasco, I need water in Babono, please.
0: I mean, like, everybody's complaining, like...
1: It's so almost like program. A month.
0: A month?
1: Yeah, almost a month.
0: My boy, so spongy, my boy.
1: Don't give me joke, man. Not because you're
0: like... Me!
1: Yeah, but you're trying to give me joke, guys.
0: By 8 o'clock, I don't have no water.
1: By 8 o'clock, but you have tongue. What a tongue, right?
0: Well, I have is Wasco. The last time I put a tongue there, I think there's a storm going with it.
1: There's a storm going with it. Yeah, but for real, on a serious note, I need water.
0: Mm.
1: Wasco, check for me, please.
0: All right, so only girls that have...
1: I need to wash my clothes. What?
2: So why didn't you tell
1: that
2: you
1: could have
2: come and
1: be my... Boy,
0: I tell you, you're going to make it my J.
1: Yeah, I'll make it. You say that?
0: Yeah, you
1: okay. Well, let's see about that. Yeah, but for real, yeah. Wasco, check for me. Yeah.
0: It's important.
1: Yeah, from tonight. Don't send the water at 3 o'clock in the morning. Yes, and you know when I sleep in. Yeah. Send it from now until, you know, tomorrow.
0: You have clothes to wash.
1: Yeah, I have clothes to wash.
0: Because you have to wash a lot of things.
1: Yeah.
0: All right. Mr. H. Sorry, sir.
3: Mr. H.
0: Sorry, sir.

A bel bonsoir pou Evening Killan Had Is Had Cafe. Evite chabin mwen. Maka chanje nan yon pa tout lè.